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0: You were dead because of your sins. Then God made you alive with Christ, for He forgave our sins. He canceled the record of the charges against us and took it away by nailing it to the cross. In this way, He disarmed the spiritual rulers and authorities. He shamed them publicly by His victory over them on the cross.
1: Colossians 2:13-15. 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

0: God is always at work among us.
1: After taking nearly a year off from nursing, Roxanne, who lives near York, was ready to get back to caring for her patients. But the question was, where?
2: My husband, he found that prison was hiring. I laughed, so did he. Like, it was a joke. Like, no, nothing we would choose.
1: But as Roxanne prayed and spent time with God in his word, Scripture kept confirming that calling.
2: That whole next week, I journaled all of these scriptures about visiting those in prison. Those are the people that really are at the lowest of lows. And that is when it's so powerful, when Jesus meets you in that time.
1: Roxanne sensed the Lord inviting her to join him in his work by providing health care to those in the prison system. So she responded.
2: He's called me to go into the prison system. And the people that end up in prison most likely have been a slave to sin, not been set free. I'm praying for opportunities to show them Christ and that they could be filled with hope.
1: Like Roxanne, when God invites you into his work, it may require faith. It may require you to adjust your life. And when you respond, you experience God do through you what only He can do. God is doing something right now. He is moving. Proclaim how God has moved this summer by sharing your story with us at mybridgeradio.net.

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0: coming this Sunday. A message from Pastor Ronnie Rothy.
1: Pride tells us we deserve more, so we don't recognize what we have to be grateful for. And as pride grows, the more entitled we become. And the more entitled we become, the more self-centered we become. And sooner you're going to be isolated from others and isolated from God. You got to kill that pride before that pride kills you. And a primary way to kill it is by expressing gratitude. Listen, there is such a big difference between feeling grateful and expressing gratitude. And many times we won't feel it until we express it. So don't let your bad attitude spoil your gratitude.
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1: God doesn't ask us to do anything big for Him. He asks us to participate in what He's doing in the lives of the people around us, big or seemingly small.
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Hi, this is Pastor Greg Madsen on MyBridge Radio, keeping you connected. In case you missed it, the nations are coming to America to compete for victory in the World Cup of Soccer. But of course, only one country can win the iconic trophy. No matter your culture, everyone understands victory. It's reserved for the performers, the perfect, and the powerful. That's why it was, and still is, so difficult for some people to accept the gospel of Jesus Christ. It's reserved for the failures, the imperfect, and the powerless. In our lifelong match against sin and death, we cannot win. Now, Christians know someone who did, and yet our Savior doesn't fit the winning image. The prophet Isaiah said he was hated and rejected. His life was filled with sorrow and terrible suffering. No one wanted to look at him. We despised him and said, he's a nobody. What do you say when you see the Jesus of Scripture? A winner or a loser? Jesus won by losing. He drank the cup of the world's suffering on the cross. After 3 days of extra time, he walked out of the grave in victory. If you're still trying to be your own champion, that can only end in defeat. If you really want to win, you have to lose. Lose your performance, lose your perfection, lose your power, and gain Jesus. He shares his victory, not with those who are the best, but with those who believe. MyBridge Radio, helping to connect you to God, who gives us victory through the Lord Jesus Christ.

0: God is always at work around us. This summer, we're seeking to join him. It's the Sent Summer Challenge, on MyBridge Radio. Being sent doesn't have to mean doing something big and dramatic. Often joining God in his work starts right where your feet are. It starts simply. Pray, pay attention, participate.
1: Pray
0: and ask, God, how are you at work around me today?
1: Pay attention.
0: Then pay attention. Watch for the needs, the nudges, the conversations, and the opportunities he places in front of you.
1: Participate.
0: That thought to text a friend? That conversation where someone mentions they're overwhelmed? 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Sometimes responding may feel big. Sometimes it may feel small to you, big or small. 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
1: Only He can do.
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1: Fellowship of Christian Athletes, or FCA, is a ministry seeking to see God glorified in the sports world. The FCA Huddle at the University of Nebraska in Lincoln recently held a guy's night about biblical manhood. Afterwards, one of the college athletes pulled Robbie, the leader at UNL FCA, aside.
2: He said, "Man, I've never heard somebody take sin so seriously." So as I dug into those comments and realizing that he himself has never been bothered by his sin.
1: That night, being convicted of his sin was a turning point in this student athlete's faith journey.
2: It has devastated him, and he's broken over it, and he hates it, and he knows he needs to deal with it. He's turning to Jesus to be able to forgive him for his sins and cleanse him from all unrighteousness. Through that conversation, seeing this young man being born again and see his life change right before my very eyes.
1: Now his life transformation is influencing his team.
2: And now see him pursuing his teammates and bringing other guys along with him to FCA, getting around the Word of God and contemplating their own sin before a holy God and what they're going to do with Jesus.
1: God is on the move through the ministry of FCA, and we're excited to see how he will move through the upcoming UNL FCA Sports Camp, July 22nd through 25th. 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
1: Paul says, I'm unashamed of the gospel, for it's the power of God unto salvation. There's way too much fear in the body of Christ. We have become silent because we're afraid of how people may react to us, or how they may criticize us or scorn us or get angry with us. There will be people that do that. Unfortunately, not everybody is going to want the gospel. Paul knew that. But if your life could bring just one, that's eternity. Your greatest legacy is not how much you can build and accumulate. It's how many you can bring to heaven with you.
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0: God is always at work among us.
1: After taking nearly a year off from nursing, Roxanne, who lives near York, was ready to get back to caring for her patients. But the question was, where?
2: My husband, he found that prison was hiring. I laughed, so did he. Like, it was a joke. Like, no, nothing we would choose.
1: But as Roxanne prayed and spent time with God in his word, scripture kept confirming that calling.
2: That whole next week, I journaled all of these scriptures about visiting those in prison. Those are the people that really are at the lowest of lows. And that is when it's so powerful, when Jesus meets you in that time.
1: Roxanne sensed the Lord inviting her to join him in his work by providing health care to those in the prison system. So she responded.
2: He's called me to go into the prison system. And the people that end up in prison most likely have been a slave to sin, not been set free. I'm praying for opportunities to show them Christ and that they could be filled with hope.
1: Like Roxanne, when God invites you into his work, it may require faith. It may require you to adjust your life. And when you respond, you experience God do through you what only he can do.
3: God is doing something right now.
1: Proclaim how God has moved this summer by sharing your story with us at mybridgeradio.net.

0: for the Lord your God is the one who goes with you to fight for you against your enemies, to give you victory.
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0: 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A message from Pastor Ronnie Rothy.
1: Pride tells us we deserve more, so we don't recognize what we have to be grateful for. And as pride grows, the more entitled we become. And the more entitled we become, the more self-centered we become. And sooner you're going to be isolated from others and isolated from God. You got to kill that pride before that pride kills you. And a primary way to kill it is by expressing gratitude. Listen, there is such a big difference between feeling grateful and expressing gratitude. And many times we won't feel it until we express it. So don't let your bad attitude spoil your gratitude.
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2: We're in certain positions that God puts us in for a reason. This year isn't for me, but I'm here to just be a light of Christ for one more year here in Lincoln. It's not for us, it's for His light. Just be firm where we're at, be bold where we're at for Christ.
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Hi, this is Pastor Greg Madsen on MyBridge Radio, keeping you connected. In case you missed it, the nations are coming to America to compete for victory in the World Cup of Soccer. But of course, only one country can win the iconic trophy. No matter your culture, everyone understands victory. It's reserved for the performers, the perfect, and the powerful. That's why it was, and still is, so difficult for some people to accept the gospel of Jesus Christ. It's reserved for the failures, the imperfect, and the powerless. In our lifelong match against sin and death, we cannot win. Now, Christians know someone who did, and yet our Savior doesn't fit the winning image. The prophet Isaiah said he was hated and rejected. His life was filled with sorrow and terrible suffering. No one wanted to look at him. We despised him and said, "He's a nobody." What do you say when you see the Jesus of Scripture? A winner or a loser? Jesus won by losing. He drank the cup of the world's suffering on the cross. After 3 days of extra time, he walked out of the grave in victory. If you're still trying to be your own champion, that can only end in defeat. If you really want to win, you have to lose. Lose your performance, lose your perfection, lose your power, and gain Jesus. He shares his victory, not with those who are the best, but with those who believe. MyBridge Radio, helping to connect you to God, who gives us victory through the Lord Jesus Christ.

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0: God is always at work around us. This summer, we're seeking to join Him. It's the Sent Summer Challenge, on MyBridge Radio. Being sent doesn't have to mean doing something big and dramatic. Often, joining God in His work starts right where your feet are. It starts simply. Pray, pay attention, participate.
1: Pray
0: and ask, God, how are you at work around me today?
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0: 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Watch for the needs, the nudges, the conversations, and the opportunities He places in front of you.
1: Participate.
0: That thought to text a friend? 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
1: Only He can do.
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1: Fellowship of Christian Athletes, or FCA, is a ministry seeking to see God glorified in the sports world. The FCA Huddle at the University of Nebraska in Lincoln recently held a guys' night about biblical manhood. Afterwards, one of the college athletes pulled Robbie, the leader at UNL FCA, aside.
2: He said, "Man, I've never heard somebody take sin so seriously." So as I dug into those comments and realizing that he himself has never been bothered by his sin.
1: That night, being convicted of his sin was a turning point in this student athlete's faith journey.
2: It has devastated him, and he's broken over it, and he hates it, and he knows he needs to deal with it. He's turning to Jesus to be able to forgive him for his sins and cleanse him from all unrighteousness. Through that conversation, seeing this young man being born again and see his life change right before my very eyes.
1: Now his life transformation is influencing his team.
2: And now see him pursuing his teammates and bringing other guys along with him to FCA, getting around the Word of God and contemplating their own sin before a holy God and what they're going to do with Jesus.
1: God is on the move through the ministry of FCA, and we're excited to see how he will move through the upcoming UNL FCA Sports Camp, July 22nd through 25th. 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
1: Paul says, I'm unashamed of the gospel, for it's the power of God unto salvation. There's way too much fear in the body of Christ. We have become silent because we're afraid of how people may react to us, or how they may criticize us or scorn us or get angry with us. There will be people that do that. Unfortunately, not everybody is going to want the gospel. Paul knew that. But if your life could bring just one, that's eternity. Your greatest legacy is not how much you can build and accumulate. It's how many you can bring to heaven with you.
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Sometimes I feel

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0: Where, O death, is your victory? Where, O death, is your sting? The sting of death is sin, and the power of sin is the law. But thanks be to God. He gives us the victory through our Lord Jesus Christ.
1: 1 Corinthians 15, verses 55 through 57.
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0: out of my hands.
1: God is always at work among us.
2: After taking nearly a year off from nursing, Roxanne, who lives near York, was ready to get back to caring for her patients. But the question was, where?
3: My husband, he found that prison was hiring. I laughed, so did he. Like, it was a joke. Like, no, nothing we would choose.
2: But as Roxanne prayed and spent time with God in his word, scripture kept confirming that calling.
3: That whole next week, I journaled all of these scriptures about visiting those in prison. Those are the people that really are at the lowest of lows. And that is when it's so powerful, when Jesus meets you in that time.
2: Roxanne sensed the Lord inviting her to join him in his work by providing health care to those in the prison system. So she responded.
3: He's called me to go into the prison system. And the people that end up in prison most likely have been a slave to sin, not been set free. I'm praying for opportunities to show them Christ and that they could be filled with hope.
2: Like Roxanne, when God invites you into his work, it may require faith. It may require you to adjust your life. And when you respond, you experience God do through you what only He can do. God is doing something right now. He is moving. Proclaim how God has moved this summer by sharing your story with us at mybridgeradio.net.

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1: Pride tells us we deserve more, so we don't recognize what we have to be grateful for. And as pride grows, the more entitled we become. And the more entitled we become, the more self-centered we become. And sooner you're going to be isolated from others and isolated from God. You got to kill that pride before that pride kills you. And a primary way to kill it is by expressing gratitude. Listen, there is such a big difference between feeling grateful and expressing gratitude. And many times we won't feel it until we express it. So don't let your bad attitude spoil your gratitude.
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Hi, this is Pastor Greg Madsen on MyBridge Radio, keeping you connected. In case you missed it, the nations are coming to America to compete for victory in the World Cup of Soccer. But of course, only one country can win the iconic trophy. No matter your culture, everyone understands victory. It's reserved for the performers, the perfect, and the powerful. That's why it was, and still is, so difficult for some people to accept the gospel of Jesus Christ. It's reserved for the failures, the imperfect, and the powerless. In our lifelong match against sin and death, we cannot win. Now, Christians know someone who did, and yet our Savior doesn't fit the winning image. The prophet Isaiah said he was hated and rejected. His life was filled with sorrow and terrible suffering. No one wanted to look at him. We despised him and said, he's a nobody. What do you say when you see the Jesus of Scripture? A winner or a loser? Jesus won by losing. He drank the cup of the world's suffering on the cross. After 3 days of extra time, he walked out of the grave in victory. If you're still trying to be your own champion, that can only end in defeat. If you really want to win, you have to lose. Lose your performance, lose your perfection, lose your power, and gain Jesus. He shares his victory, not with those who are the best, but with those who believe. MyBridge Radio, helping to connect you to God, who gives us victory through the Lord Jesus Christ.

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0: 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Being sent doesn't have to mean doing something big and dramatic. Often joining God in His work starts right where your feet are. It starts simply. Pray, pay attention, participate.
1: Pray.
0: Pray and ask, God, how are you at work around me today?
1: Pay attention.
0: Then pay attention. Watch for the needs, the nudges, the conversations, and the opportunities He places in front of you.
1: Participate.
0: That thought to text a friend? That conversation where someone mentions they're overwhelmed? That moment of awareness may be your invitation to participate, to join God in His work around you as you encourage them, offer a meal, run an errand, or simply are available to listen. Sometimes responding may feel big. Sometimes it may feel small to you. Big or small, God can use your obedience to make a world of difference in someone's life, and you'll experience God doing through you what only He can do.
1: Only He can do.
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I want to dance like David. I want a faith like Paul. I want to sing like Silas tearing down the prison walls. I want to face that fire.

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1: Fellowship of Christian Athletes, or FCA, is a ministry seeking to see God glorified in the sports world. The FCA Huddle at the University of Nebraska in Lincoln recently held a guy's night about biblical manhood. Afterwards, one of the college athletes pulled Robbie, the leader at UNL FCA, aside.
2: He said, "Man, I've never heard somebody take sin so seriously." So as I dug into those comments and realizing that he himself has never been bothered by his sin.
1: That night, being convicted of his sin was a turning point in this student athlete's faith journey.
2: It has devastated him, and he's broken over it, and he hates it, and he knows he needs to deal with it. He's turning to Jesus to be able to forgive him for his sins and cleanse him from all unrighteousness. Through that conversation, seeing this young man being born again and see his life change right before my very eyes.
1: Now his life transformation is influencing his team.
2: And now see him pursuing his teammates and bringing other guys along with him to FCA, getting around the Word of God and contemplating their own sin before a holy God and what they're going to do with Jesus.
1: God is on the move through the ministry of FCA, and we're excited to see how he will move through the upcoming UNL FCA Sports Camp, July 22nd through 25th. 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

0: coming this Sunday. 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
1: Paul says, I'm unashamed of the gospel, for it's the power of God unto salvation. There's way too much fear in the body of Christ. 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There will be people that do that. Unfortunately, not everybody is going to want the gospel. Paul knew that. But if your life could bring just one, that's eternity. Your greatest legacy is not how much you can build and accumulate. 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

0: You were dead because of your sins. Then God made you alive with Christ, for He forgave our sins. He canceled the record of the charges against us and took it away by nailing it to the cross. In this way, He disarmed the spiritual rulers and authorities. He shamed them publicly by His victory over them on the cross.
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1: Nebraska men's basketball player Connor Asijan, athlete assistant at the upcoming Nebraska FCA sports camp.
2: We're in certain positions that God puts us in for a reason. 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It's not for us, it's for His light. Just be firm where we're at, be bold where we're at for Christ.
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helping to keep you connected to our victorious God. And I'll tell you what, loads of encouragement for us in that song as the morning is getting going. That was the new one from Matt Maher here on MyBridge Radio. It's called Gonna Be All Right. And in front of him, Rend Collective got the hour going. And Your Name Is Power. Glad that you can spend some time with us. Hope this is going to be a wonderful weekend for you. It is the middle weekend of July. Some very hot temperatures coming up for the next few days, so be ready for that. Every Wednesday morning on MyBridge Radio is Worship for Your Wednesday. That means great praise and worship music. And Jill and Heath as well have some good encouragement to share with us. Some of what they shared back on Wednesday coming up in about 20 minutes right here on MyBridge Radio. Right now, here's Mercy Me to Not Worship You.

0: It's Matthew West on MyBridge Radio. Take heart. And on this Saturday morning, maybe you're getting an early start to your road trip and joining us on your car radio, listening online at MyBridgeRadio.net, doing some early household work before it gets too hot and joining us on your smart speaker or listening on the MyBridge Radio app. We're so glad to have your company this morning. Right now, CeCe Winans and Worthy of It All.
1: Oh.

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0: It is Hillsong United on MyBridge Radio. That's the power. And every Wednesday morning here on MyBridge Radio during worship for your Wednesday, you hear a lot of songs just like that. Along with that praise and worship music, Jill and Heath have some great insights to share with us. And this past Wednesday, they shared with us a story about how worshiping the Lord can give us energy.
1: I walked into church feeling like I had nothing left in the tank, Jill. That was me on Sunday. I'd had a full weekend. I mentioned going to a wedding recently. Well, I had officiated that wedding night before, and we were on grandparent duty at the reception because my son and his wife, they were the host couple. So we were keeping an eye on a three-year-old and a five-year-old who were ready to dance at this reception. I mean, it was a wonderful weekend, but by Sunday morning, I was running on fumes. Mm-hmm. I got to our rehearsal because I was leading worship at church that morning also, and our interim pastor kind of chuckled when I said I was exhausted because he's kind of a cowboy, and he had a similarly exhausting weekend. He'd been at a roping event the night before, and he got home late, so there we were, two tired guys walking in to serve. And then something happened. As we started singing, Jill, like the energy we needed was there. And it wasn't because anyone gave us a pep talk or anything. I think simply because we were lifting our voices and singing about God who is good and gracious. And I just think our hearts came alive.
2: Wow. When I hear you say that, Heath, I'm going, He doesn't care how we come to Him, just that we come to Him.

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That is Maverick City Music on MyBridge Radio, Lift Me Up. You know, over the last couple of years, John Reddick has become a favorite here at MyBridge Radio with songs such as The Way and No Fear. He has a brand new praise and worship song out that is really good. It's called Holding On, Praise God. Your chance to catch that song coming up in less than 4 minutes on MyBridge Radio. And to take us up to that time, here's Micah Tyler. I've seen

It is the new one from John Reddick on My Bridge Radio, Holding On, Praise God. Hey, you know, this week on My Bridge Radio, Jill has been sharing with us a story about God working through the ministry of the Fellowship of Christian Athletes in the life of an athlete at the University of Nebraska-Lincoln. You know, FCA is one of the ministries in the state that God is working through. With that in mind, FCA is going to be hosting a sports camp for students in grades 9 through 12 coming up the 22nd through the 25th of this month at the UNL campus. That camp will be covering multiple sports and will include teaching and instruction from several well-known Husker players and coaches. And of course, the camp will be focusing on doing sports God's way. If you want to know more about the Nebraska FCA Sports Camp, you can check out details at mybridgeradio.net.

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Being thankful, even in those times when prayers weren't answered in the way that we had hoped that they would be. Really good wisdom in the lyrics of that song for us. It's the new one from Leanna Crawford on MyBridge Radio. It's called Thank God. And right in front of her as the hour got going, Phil Wickham and Your Love Awakens Me. Glad that you're with us this Saturday here on MyBridge Radio. Hard to believe that we are underway with the middle weekend of July, already past the halfway point of the month. August, not that far away. You know, slowly but surely, school is going to be coming back into focus over the next couple of weeks. Well, Thursday was God at Work Thursday on MyBridge Radio, and Jill and Heath connected with Mark from Grand Island. Now, Mark, like many in the MyBridge family, went through the Experiencing God workbook earlier this year, and he took time to share on Thursday about how that has impacted his life and helped him to grow deeper in his relationship with Jesus. Couple of highlights from God at Work Thursday coming up this hour on MyBridge Radio. Right now, though, it's Matt Redman and 10,000 Reasons.

0: God is always at work among us.
1: After taking nearly a year off from nursing, Roxanne, who lives near York, was ready to get back to caring for her patients. But the question was, where?
2: My husband, he found that prison was hiring. I laughed, so did he. Like, it was a joke. Like, no, nothing we would choose.
1: But as Roxanne prayed and spent time with God in his word, scripture kept confirming that calling.
2: That whole next week, I journaled all of these scriptures about visiting those in prison. Those are the people that really are at the lowest of lows. And that is when it's so powerful, when Jesus meets you in that time.
1: Roxanne sensed the Lord inviting her to join him in his work by providing health care to those in the prison system. So she responded.
2: He's called me to go into the prison system. And the people that end up in prison most likely have been a slave to sin, not been set free. I'm praying for opportunities to show them Christ and that they could be filled with hope.
1: Like Roxanne, when God invites you into his work, it may require faith. It may require you to adjust your life. And when you respond, you experience God do through you what only He can do.
3: God is doing something right now.
1: Proclaim how God has moved this summer by sharing your story with us at mybridgeradio.net.

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Right now it's Matthew West and Good.

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0: Jericho, that is Andrew Rip on My Bridge Radio. You know, every Saturday morning here on My Bridge, we take a few minutes to revisit some of the morning highlights of the past week on My Bridge Radio. And during God at Work Thursday this week, Jill and Heath connected with Mark from Grand Island. Now, Mark, like many in the My Bridge family, went through the Experiencing God workbook earlier this year. And in this highlight from back on Thursday, Mark shares a takeaway from going through the Experiencing God workbook.
1: He wants me to come to him every day in a very dedicated and quiet, peaceful way to talk with him and listen to him in a very intimate setting and very intimate way. He really desires our time and our conversation with him. And it's something that I struggle with. But the study really gave me more incentive, I'll say. You know, just Henry Blackaby sharing the things that he or family or his congregations experienced throughout his career that up to the time he wrote this study. It's like, I want that. I want to hear from the Lord. And I get stuck on going to him with the big things, not the little day-to-day stuff. But he wants it all. He wants to be involved in all of it. A lot of times, I think it's in those little day-to-day things that we just sort of take for granted and leave him out of. Those are the things that can either go really good or they can go really haywire. Whereas if I back up before I go down that path and just talk with him about that, I really believe that he will show us. The one big example is there was a person that had hurt me and working through that, but it just was on me. You need to forgive that person. That person needs your forgiveness because that person struggling too. And so I did. It was a heavy conversation, but that person needed to hear that, just like the Lord put on me. I know.

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1: Pride tells us we deserve more, so we don't recognize what we have to be grateful for. And as pride grows, the more entitled we become. And the more entitled we become, the more self-centered we become. And sooner you're going to be isolated from others and isolated from God. You got to kill that pride before that pride kills you. And a primary way to kill it is by expressing gratitude. Listen, there is such a big difference between feeling grateful and expressing gratitude. And many times we won't feel it until we express it. So don't let your bad attitude spoil your gratitude.
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Let's be honest, most of us, and I'm included in that group, spend far too much time worrying about one thing or another. That's why songs like the one we just heard are so good. It's Carly Ann Taylor here on MyBridge Radio, and why should I worry? Hey, Red Rocks Worship has a brand new song out. It's called The Lord Is With Me. It's really good, and your chance to catch that coming up in about 4 minutes on MyBridge Radio. And to take us up to that time, here is Katie Nicole.

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1: Every morning I can worship and listen, and I hear songs about hope and God being there for me through my fear. Helps me be at peace when I'm driving.

0: The new one right there from Red Rocks Worship on MyBridge Radio. It's called The Lord Is With Me. Well, during God at Work Thursday this week, Jill and Heath were connecting with Mark from Grand Island. Like a lot of people in the MyBridge family, Mark went through the Experiencing God workbook earlier this year. And as Mark was sharing his Experiencing God journey on Thursday morning, he told the story about how that led him into his involvement with the Christian Motorcyclists Association.
1: Yeah, you know, again, back in 2013, I had just bought a motorcycle. I had some family down in Santa Fe, New Mexico, had a brother in Colorado Springs. And I thought, you know what, I'm just going to get on and go. And I did. And this whole time, I'm thinking, wouldn't it be cool if there was something I could do where I could ride this and also be involved in some sort of ministry, right? How cool would that be? So I got back from that, I'm going to say on a Saturday, went to church Sunday morning, and our local CMA chapter happened to be there doing what they call Biker Sunday, which is presenting, this is who we are, basically. And I'm like, okay, Lord, I hear you very loud and clear. So yeah, I joined right away and was very involved. The 7 years that we were involved in it were just a huge blessing.

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helping to keep you connected to our victorious God. The new one right there from Brandon Lake on My Bridge Radio. It is called The Author, and right in front of him as the hour got going, it was Phil Wickham and Crowder, and it really is Amazing Grace. Glad that you can spend some time with us this morning. Hope the middle weekend of July is getting off to a good start for you. It is going to be feeling quite a bit like the middle weekend of July. Some pretty hot temperatures coming our way for the next few days. Well, a favorite MyBridge artist joined Heath on the Morning Conversation back on Tuesday. Seth Schlieder was his guest, and Seth had a lot to share about God working in his life and music. Now, later on this hour, Seth will be sharing with us why he's involved in music ministry, but in just about 20 minutes, he's going to be sharing how God met he and his wife in a time of deep hurt and grief. Again, that's coming up in about 20 minutes on MyBridge Radio. Right now, it's Jeff Johnson. I stand in awe.

0: Hi, this is Pastor Greg Madsen on MyBridge Radio, keeping you connected. In case you missed it, the nations are coming to America to compete for victory in the World Cup of Soccer. But of course, only one country can win the iconic trophy. No matter your culture, everyone understands victory. It's reserved for the performers, the perfect, and the powerful. That's why it was, and still is, so difficult for some people to accept the gospel of Jesus Christ. It's reserved for the failures, the imperfect, and the powerless. In our lifelong match against sin and death, we cannot win. Now, Christians know someone who did, and yet our Savior doesn't fit the winning image. The prophet Isaiah said he was hated and rejected. His life was filled with sorrow and terrible suffering. No one wanted to look at him. We despised him and said, he's a nobody. What do you say when you see the Jesus of Scripture? A winner or a loser? Jesus won by losing. He drank the cup of the world's suffering on the cross. After 3 days of extra time, he walked out of the grave in victory. If you're still trying to be your own champion, that can only end in defeat. If you really want to win, you have to lose. Lose your performance, lose your perfection, lose your power, and gain Jesus. He shares his victory, not with those who are the best, but with those who believe. MyBridge Radio, helping to connect you to God, who gives us victory through the Lord Jesus Christ.
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1: It is Brandon Heath this morning on MyBridge Radio. See me through it. And on this middle Saturday of July, if this happens to be the very first time that you're joining us here on MyBridge Radio, we are so very glad to have your company. Praying that you find some encouragement in the upcoming songs here on MyBridge Radio, such as this one. It's Make It Well from Mercy Me.

0: 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Well, Seth Schlieder joined Heath on the Morning Conversation back on Tuesday here on MyBridge Radio. 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And in this highlight from Tuesday, Seth Schlieder shares about that song.
1: In John 6, where a bunch of followers leave Jesus, and he turns to the 12 and he goes, are you guys going to leave too? And Peter goes, where else would we go, Lord? Like, you have the words of everlasting life. Like, I remember feeling that. I'm like, man, God, I'm mad at you, but like, where else would I go? Like, save my life. You've still given me so much. And like, you're still my Lord and you're still worthy of worship. Even if it's hard and even if I don't quite understand it, like, I still want to give you praise. And so just learning to build an altar, learning to worship in that valley, knowing that God is never leaves us. We don't always get answers, but we get his presence. He never leaves us and he's still worthy of worship. I think so much of it was built on history with God. In Matthew 7, it talks about the house built on solid rock or shifting sand. I think I just had a history where I was able to build up a foundation that was built on solid rock. I didn't know it until then. I think it's just really important what you do in the moments where nothing's going on really impact the moments where everything's going on. And so I think for me, it was able to happen because I had a foundation on solid rock. I had a foundation that was like, man, I can be frustrating you, God, but also I can look and see all the places you have shown up. I'm not going to discount all of that.

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I have questioned if you could, and when it led me to the cross, only then I understood that even in the ruthless pain,

0: 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This summer, we're seeking to join him. It's the Sent Summer Challenge.
1: Sent Summer Challenge
0: 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Being sent doesn't have to mean doing something big and dramatic. Often joining God in his work starts right where your feet are. It starts simply. Pray, pay attention, participate.
1: Pray.
0: Pray and ask, God, how are you at work around me today?
1: Pay attention.
0: Then pay attention. Watch for the needs, the nudges, the conversations, and the opportunities he places in front of you.
1: Participate.
0: That thought to text a friend? That conversation where someone mentions they're overwhelmed? That moment of awareness may be your invitation to participate, to join God in his work around you as you encourage them, offer a meal, run an errand, or simply are available to listen. Sometimes responding may feel big. Sometimes it may feel small to you, big or small. God can use your obedience to make a world of difference in someone's life, and you'll experience God doing through you what only He can do.
1: Only He can do.
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1: It's for King and Country on MyBridge Radio, World on Fire. I love it when my grandson is in the car with me and he starts singing along with a song. Oftentimes when he does that, it's a Forrest Frank song. And the new one from Forrest Frank called OK is coming up here on MyBridge Radio. And to take us up to that time, here is Matthew West. Whoa.

0: It is the new one from Forrest Frank on MyBridge Radio. It's called OK. Well, a favorite MyBridge artist joined Heath on the morning conversation back on Tuesday. Seth Schlueter was his guest, and Seth had a lot to share about God working in his life and music. And in this highlight, Seth is sharing what motivates him to be in ministry.
1: It's really hard. I mean, like, we're just on tour, and the last leg of tour, I was gone 12 days in a row. Like, it's just, that's brutal, especially with a, you know, a wife and a four-month-old baby.
2: Yeah.
1: I think it really comes down to the passion for both of us that we have to see people encounter Jesus. And this is the tool, the avenue that God has put in my life to see as many people encounter him as possible. And I think that's why it's like, man, at the end of my life, I'm going to look back and I'm not going to think of how much money I made or how many cool things I did. I think it's really at the end of it all, it's like, man, what did I do that impacted people's lives for eternity? Not just here on this earth. And this is where I feel like the Lord has led us to. Hey, you get to go and you get to write music that builds up the body of Christ. And you get to go and lead worship and put on these events that bring people into an encounter, a deeper encounter with Jesus, and allow him to move in their lives. And I mean, that's what makes it worth it. That's what makes it worth the traveling and the late nights and the weird schedules and all of it. It's like, man, at the end of the day, people are encountering Jesus. Lives are being changed. And that's what matters most. You know, that's what, everything else is so temporal and is going to fade. So I want to do stuff that lasts for eternity.

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God's grace, love, forgiveness, and mercy, they really are just that good. It is Passion right here on MyBridge Radio, and right in front of them as the hour got going, C.C. Winans, and that's my king. Really glad that you are with us this Saturday morning here on MyBridge Radio. Hope that you have some good plans for this middle weekend of July. Do keep in mind it is going to feel very much like a July weekend. Some pretty hot temperatures coming up for the next few days. Well, this past Monday, Mesa joined Heath here on MyBridge Radio, and they had some great encouragement to share with us as the week was getting underway, including some lessons from bird watching. More about that in about 20 minutes here on MyBridge Radio. Right now, it's Rand Collective. I'll find

0: God is always at work among us.
1: Fellowship of Christian Athletes, or FCA, is a ministry seeking to see God glorified in the sports world. The FCA Huddle at the University of Nebraska in Lincoln recently held a guys' night about biblical manhood. Afterwards, one of the college athletes pulled Robbie, the leader at UNL FCA, aside.
2: He said, "Man, I've never heard somebody take sin so seriously." So as I dug into those comments and realizing that he himself has never been bothered by his sin.
1: That night, being convicted of his sin was a turning point in this student athlete's faith journey.
2: It has devastated him, and he's broken over it, and he hates it, and he knows he needs to deal with it. He's turning to Jesus to be able to forgive him for his sins and cleanse him from all unrighteousness. Through that conversation, seeing this young man being born again and see his life change right before my very eyes.
1: Now his life transformation is influencing his team.
2: And now see him pursuing his teammates and bringing other guys along with him to FCA, getting around the Word of God and contemplating their own sin before a holy God and what they're going to do with Jesus.
1: God is on the move through the ministry of FCA, and we're excited to see how he will move through the upcoming UNL FCA Sports Camp, July 22nd through 25th. Where elite sport-specific training meets deep spiritual impact, bringing athletes together for a week of competition and learning to do sports God's way. 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

That is Hillary Scott and the Scott family on MyBridge Radio with Thy Will. And on this Saturday morning, all the way across the state from Kimball to Grand Island to Tecumseh, we are bringing Nebraska together. Right now, music continues. Here's the new one from Peter Burton and Where Would

0: I have told you these things so that in me you may have peace. In this world you will have trouble, but take heart. I have overcome the world.
1: John 16:33.
2: Helping keep you connected to God, who is victorious. 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

0: Thanks for spending some time with us this Saturday morning on MyBridge Radio. 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Well, on Monday morning, Heath and Mesa joined us, and they had some really encouraging things to share with us, including some lessons from bird watching.
1: So every year, my parents, even though I'm 54 years old, they still graciously give me a birthday present every year.
2: Sweet.
1: And I'm like, what does a 54-year-old need? Well, would you believe I came up with the idea of bird feeders in my backyard?
2: Oh, fun.
1: And this has come from sitting in mom and dad's sunroom at their house, and they've got kind of a little bird area, and
2: yeah.
1: I kind of get caught just watching the birds, and it's kind of therapeutic, actually. So with the generosity of my parents and some personal investment of my own, I now have a little wild bird sanctuary my backyard.
2: I love it.
1: Every morning before I leave for the day, I stand kind of in awe at my kitchen windows. I watch robins and blue jays. There's a meadowlark I've seen come by.
2: Cool.
1: Some red-winged blackbirds.
2: Wow, and look at you know all these birds.
1: And
2: that's
1: then there's
2: amazing.
1: Just the blackbirds, you know, and then right. There's some turtle doves that come by. Yeah, I'm learning a little bit about birds. And they have this buffet of bird seed.
2: I love it.
1: Grape jelly there, sugar water. They call that nectar. And then something they call suit cakes.
2: Suit cakes?
1: Do you know about the suit cakes?
2: No, please tell me more.
1: I have no idea either. But yeah, it's this kind of cake of, I don't know what, there's bird seed, but it's kind of sticky and it's in a little cage, but the birds will poke their little beaks in there.
2: Yeah.
1: It's all very fascinating to me.
2: Yeah.
1: I love watching these birds enjoying the bounty of goodness that they have found in my backyard and they had nothing to do with it, you know? And it's such a reminder to me of what the Bible says about God's provision.
2: Hmm.
1: You know, Jesus' Sermon on the Mount, words that were recorded by Matthew in our Bible. Jesus says, look at the birds of the air. They do not sow or reap or store away in barns, and yet your heavenly Father feeds them. Are you not much more valuable than they? And he said, I just love how this little project that I felt inspired to set up in my backyard is something God is now using to remind me of how he's providing for me and how I just need to stop worrying about what's next.

0: coming this Sunday. A message from Pastor Rick Lorimer.
1: Paul says, I'm unashamed of the gospel, for it's the power of God unto salvation. There's way too much fear in the body of Christ. We have become silent because we're afraid of how people may react to us, or how they may criticize us or scorn us or get angry with us. There will be people that do that. Unfortunately, not everybody is going to want the gospel. Paul knew that. But if your life could bring just one, that's eternity. Your greatest legacy is not how much you can build and accumulate. It's how many you can bring to heaven with you.
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1: It is Josiah Queen on My Bridge Radio and Make Heaven Crowded. 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Really great reminder about that coming up in just a few minutes from Patrick Mayberry in the song called Anybody Else. Right now, though, here's Cochran and Company, Running Home.

Love those songs about the power of God to change lives. That's Patrick Mayberry, his new one on MyBridge Radio called Anybody Else. I do hope this is going to be a wonderful weekend for you. Stick around. Kelsey is with you next.

case closed, the end. No chance for me to ever leave this prison of my sin. 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
2: We're in certain positions that God puts us in for a reason. 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
1: What a great way to start our time together. That was Toby Mac with Lord, It Feels Good. This is Kelsey. I will be your host here on MyBridge Radio for the next few hours. And let me just say, it feels good to be with you here on this Saturday morning. And I am looking forward to all that God has in store for us today. Let's keep that music going. Here is Elevation Worship.

Music with a message. Helping keep you connected to God. Who is victorious. MyBridge Radio.

I am so thankful for that grace. That was Hillsong Young and Free with Freedom Is Coming. This past winter, like so many of you in the MyBridge family, I worked my way through the Experiencing God workbook, and it was such a great experience, really. It helped me to focus my attention on where God was at work and to really just pay attention to Him and not get caught up in my own life. But if I'm honest, once we got through that workbook, I kind of stopped paying attention. I got distracted by all of the things going on in my own life. And lately, my attention has been spent on making sure uniforms were washed and that the kids got where they needed to be and, you know, keeping enough popsicles in the freezer. That's where my attention has been lately. And I don't want it to be like that anymore. I want to refocus on what God is doing. And that's why I'm so grateful for the Sent Summer Challenge. It is serving as a reminder to me that God is always at work, even when I forget to look for what He's doing. And that's what this challenge is all about. We are inviting you, our MyBridge family, to pray with us, to pay attention to the places where we see God working around us. And we would just love to have you join in that. Let's admit our distraction. Let's confess to the Lord that we are not always looking for Him, and we can repent of that, and then we can ask the Lord to refocus our hearts, to open our eyes, and to show us the ways He is already moving in the world around us.

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0: Where, O death, is your victory? Where, O death, is your sting? The sting of death is sin, and the power of sin is the law. But thanks be to God. He gives us the victory through our Lord Jesus Christ.
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had one of those moments recently where God could do what he wanted to do in my heart because there was room for it. You're listening to My Bridge Radio. That was Poets and Prophets with Make Room. My husband and I recently took a short trip to Colorado and we drove to the top of a mountain. And it was the most awe-inspiring thing to stand there and to look at those mountaintops and to think, we had nothing to do with this. It was purely God's creation. No human hand participated in the building of those mountains. And it was such a moment of awe and wonder for me. And I am so grateful that we had the time and the opportunity and the space to make room for that because God did something in my heart. He made me realize how great and awesome and powerful his creation is. Now, I know that we can't all run off to the mountains to see that, but I still think that we can get a glimpse of God's creation right here in our own backyards, in our own real everyday lives. You know, on my way here this morning, I drove past some wildflowers and I had that same recognition as I did on the mountaintop, that those wildflowers were there, not because of human hands, but because God simply wanted them to grow. Maybe we can be on the lookout for that today, for things that we had nothing to do with and are only a result of God's powerful, mighty, creative hands.

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If you are a mom or a dad preparing for a county fair, I feel like you might need that song. That was Matt Maher with Gonna Be All Right. Oh my goodness, memories of county fairs. Stressful and amazing and fun all at the same time. Maybe my bridge can serve as the background of your fair experience. If you're hanging out in the barn or on the fairgrounds, you can take us with you. Did you know that? You can use our app, the MyBridge Radio app, and you can play the music and messages of MyBridge wherever you are. Maybe having a little MyBridge music in the background will help relieve some of those stressful fair situations. Up next, we have Phil Wickham with Hymn of Heaven. Oh, wow.

0: God is always at work among us.
1: After taking nearly a year off from nursing, Roxanne, who lives near York, was ready to get back to caring for her patients. But the question was, where?
2: My husband, he found that prison was hiring. I laughed, so did he. Like, it was a joke. Like, no, nothing we would choose.
1: But as Roxanne prayed and spent time with God in his word, scripture kept confirming that calling.
2: That whole next week, I journaled all of these scriptures about visiting those in prison. Those are the people that really are at the lowest of lows. And that is when it's so powerful, when Jesus meets you in that time.
1: Roxanne sensed the Lord inviting her to join him in his work by providing health care to those in the prison system. So she responded.
2: He's called me to go into the prison system. And the people that end up in prison most likely have been a slave to sin, not been set free. I'm praying for opportunities to show them Christ and that they could be filled with hope.
1: Like Roxanne, when God invites you into his work, it may require faith. It may require you to adjust your life. And when you respond, you experience God do through you what only He can do.
3: God is doing something right now.
1: Proclaim how God has moved this summer by sharing your story with us at mybridgeradio.net.

That was Lauren Daigle with Let It Be a Hallelujah. You know, the moments when we need songs like that aren't always the most convenient. We need to be reminded of God's presence in the waiting room or at our office desk after a hard conversation, maybe even in the rocking chair in the middle of the night. And I'd be willing to guess that even in those moments, you have your phone nearby, which means you can also have MyBridge Radio nearby. 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

0: was Indescribable by Chris Tomlin. You're listening to My Bridge Radio, and I am praying that the music today can do for you what it did for me earlier this week. Driving down the highway with My Bridge on the radio, kind of just in the background, my mind started to wander. I'm going to admit I was feeling a little cranky. Okay, my mind was full of annoyances and frustrations, and I started to think pretty negatively. And I caught myself and I realized that those thoughts were not honoring to the Lord. And so I reached over and I turned up the volume knob on my radio, and then I turned it up a little bit more. And before I knew it, those negative, nasty thoughts that were creeping in were being literally drowned out by the volume of the praise and worship music coming through the speakers. And I am just so grateful that the Holy Spirit can use the music we play here on My Bridge to shift our focus onto things that are right and pure and lovely and praiseworthy. And I am just praying that that is what I can do for you here today, that we can shift our focus and our mind on things above. Here is Seth Schlieder with Won't Start Now.
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1: Pride tells us we deserve more, so we don't recognize what we have to be grateful for. And as pride grows, the more entitled we become, and the more entitled we become, the more self-centered we become. And sooner you're going to be isolated from others and isolated from God. You got to kill that pride before that pride kills you. And a primary way to kill it is by expressing gratitude. Listen, there is such a big difference between feeling grateful and expressing gratitude. And many times we won't feel it until we express it. So don't let your bad attitude spoil your gratitude.
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loving that brand new music from John Reddick, Holding On, here on MyBridge Radio. You know, that idea of holding on and trusting God to hold on to us when we are doing hard things makes me think about missions trips. And, you know, summer is the mission trip season. On our website, mybridgeradio.net, we have a list of some of those summer mission trips happening in the state of Nebraska. And one of them that caught my attention is a group from Lincoln that is in South Africa right now, helping to work in schools, build playgrounds, and share the gospel with people there. And that group has asked for prayer that their team would be spirit-led, Christ-like, and a blessing to the places they would go, and ultimately that people would hear and respond to the gospel. So I'm going to take some time here during this next song, and I am just going to pray those things for that group from Lincoln serving in South Africa this week.

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Deanna Crawford with Thank God on MyBridge Radio. This is Kelsey, your host for the next hour. I love that song because of the reminder of God's sovereignty. And I'm just so grateful to be here with you today. Thank you for inviting us into your home as we play music that reminds us of who God is.

Glory. Hi, this is Pastor Greg Madsen on MyBridge Radio, keeping you connected. In case you missed it, the nations are coming to America to compete for victory in the World Cup of Soccer. But of course, only one country can win the iconic trophy. No matter your culture, everyone understands victory. It's reserved for the performers, the perfect, and the powerful. That's why it was, and still is, so difficult for some people to accept the gospel of Jesus Christ. It's reserved for the failures, the imperfect, and the powerless. In our lifelong match against sin and death, we cannot win. Now, Christians know someone who did, and yet our Savior doesn't fit the winning image. The prophet Isaiah said he was hated and rejected. His life was filled with sorrow and terrible suffering. No one wanted to look at him. We despised him and said, he's a nobody. What do you say when you see the Jesus of Scripture? A winner or a loser? Jesus won by losing. He drank the cup of the world's suffering on the cross. After 3 days of extra time, he walked out of the grave in victory. If you're still trying to be your own champion, that can only end in defeat. If you really want to win, you have to lose. Lose your performance, lose your perfection, lose your power, and gain Jesus. He shares his victory, not with those who are the best, but with those who believe. MyBridge Radio, helping to connect you to God, who gives us victory through the Lord Jesus Christ.

iBridge Radio, helping keep you connected to God who is victorious. Now, I have been thinking about what that means to be victorious. We had summer baseball tournaments this past weekend, and you know, every game was a hope for a victory. But as soon as we got that victory, we were ready for the next one, the next game, the next win. And even at the end of the season, we are already looking forward to the next and what we can do to improve in the offseason and gain those victories next year. But with Jesus, it isn't like that. His victory lasts forever. He's not coming back to it again and again, waiting for the next game and trying to stack up another win. Jesus' record is 1-0, and that's all there ever will be.

Music with a message. You are the only king forever. You are victorious. Helping keep you connected to our victorious God. My Bridge Radio.

That was Even So Come by Passion on MyBridge Radio. This next song coming up is one that I feel like really just embodies our Scent Summer Challenge. If you haven't heard about that yet, we here at MyBridge Radio are inviting you to pray alongside of us, to ask God to reveal where He is at work, then to pay attention, to really be intentional about looking for places where God is moving in hearts, in the people around us, and then to participate, to move from spectator to participant, and that we accept God's invitation into the work He is doing. You know, that might be taking a neighbor a meal. That might be sharing about how you've seen God answer prayers in your life this week. Or it might be inviting someone to listen to MyBridge. We want to be a part of what God is doing in Nebraska, and we want our lives to preach, right? That's what Ryan Stevenson is going to sing about next, and that's what the Scent Summer Challenge is all about.

0: 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This summer, we're seeking to join him. It's the Sent Summer Challenge.
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0: 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Being sent doesn't have to mean doing something big and dramatic. Often joining God in his work starts right where your feet are. It starts simply. Pray, pay attention, participate.
1: Pray
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0: that was Rescue Me by We The Kingdom. New music here on MyBridge Radio. And in under 5 minutes, we're going to have more new music. But first, here's Torrin Wells with Take It All Back.
1: Fears

0: dying because of your sins. Then God made you alive with Christ, for He forgave our sins. He canceled the record of the charges against us and took it away by nailing it to the cross. In this way, He disarmed the spiritual rulers and authorities. He shamed them publicly by His victory over them on the cross.
1: Colossians 2:13-15. Helping keep you connected to our victorious God. MyBridge Radio.

That was new music here on MyBridge Radio. The Lord is with me from Red Rocks Worship. This is Kelsey, your host, getting ready to head out for the day. Merrilee is coming in next. And before I go, I want to invite you into prayer with me. This coming week in Lincoln on the campus of UNL, the Nebraska FCA Summer Sports Camp is happening. And it's going to be a great week for our student athletes, middle school and high school students, for all kinds of sports. They have 10 sports that they are offering at this camp, but most importantly, they are offering the love of Jesus. And I just want to invite you to pray over the coaches and the college athletes, the volunteers, the student athletes, everyone who has a part in this camp. Fellowship of Christian Athletes has a special place in my heart. I used to be a huddle leader when I was a teacher, and I love the work they do, helping young people see their value and their worth in Christ, not just on the field or the court or the diamond. So I would just love for you to think about them this week. And as you do, set up a prayer and ask God to work in the hearts of all of those who are involved in that camp.

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1: You're listening to MyBridge Radio, and that was The Author by Brandon Lake. And who am I? It's your bestie for the resty of this afternoon. It's Merrily with you, and we're going to be enjoying music this hour focused on our author, our savior, our redeemer, the one who is creating a place for us. Here's Phil Wickham with Homesick for Heaven.

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1: Fellowship of Christian Athletes, or FCA, is a ministry seeking to see God glorified in the sports world. The FCA Huddle at the University of Nebraska in Lincoln recently held a guy's night about biblical manhood. Afterwards, one of the college athletes pulled Robbie, the leader at UNL FCA, aside.
2: He said, "Man, I've never heard somebody take sin so seriously." So as I dug into those comments and realizing that he himself has never been bothered by his sin.
1: That night, being convicted of his sin was a turning point in this student athlete's faith journey.
2: It has devastated him, and he's broken over it, and he hates it, and he knows he needs to deal with it. He's turning to Jesus to be able to forgive him for his sins and cleanse him from all unrighteousness. Through that conversation, seeing this young man being born again and see his life change right before my very eyes.
1: Now his life transformation is influencing his team.
2: And now see him pursuing his teammates and bringing other guys along with him to FCA, getting around the Word of God and contemplating their own sin before a holy God and what they're going to do with Jesus.
1: God is on the move through the ministry of FCA, and we're excited to see how he will move through the upcoming UNL FCA Sports Camp, July 22nd through 25th. 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

This is My Bridge Radio, and that was Hillsong Worship with Who You Say I Am. And who do we say that God is? We have a God who is our victory. Deuteronomy chapter 20, verse 4, for the Lord your God is the one who goes with you to fight for you against your enemies, to give you victory.

That was Sweetly Broken by Jeremy Riddle on MyBridge Radio. As you're having some prayer time this week, you know who you could be praying for? You can pray for FCA. That's Fellowship of Christian Athletes. They exist to provide discipleship and encouragement to student athletes. And this week, they are hosting a camp at UNL. This is a great time to just be praying for the leaders, the students that are going to be there, that this would be a time of lasting impact on their lives. I had one of my high schoolers attend an FCA camp, and it was such a positive experience for him that was both helpful in giving him great coaching in his sport, and he got to make great friends and learn from people who were passionate about what he's passionate about. So be praying. It's a great opportunity for us to be the support team for FCA.

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1: Paul says, I'm unashamed of the gospel, for it's the power of God unto salvation. There's way too much fear in the body of Christ. We have become silent because we're afraid of how people may react to us, or how they may criticize us or scorn us or get angry with us. There will be people that do that. Unfortunately, not everybody is going to want the gospel. Paul knew that. But if your life could bring just one, that's eternity. Your greatest legacy is not how much you can build and accumulate. It's how many you can bring to heaven with you.
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1: That was Jamie McDonald with Ain't No Way here on My Bridge Radio, or as it's known in my grammar nerd heart, Isn't Any Way, but that's just not as catchy, is it? We've got more catchy new music coming up from Forrest Frank, and no matter the grammar you're using, he's here to remind us that we're going to be okay. That's after this one from Jeremy Camp. Here

You're listening to MyBridge Radio, and that was the latest from Forrest Frank. Okay. If you're feeling a little extra groggy these days, maybe your kids are engaging in that Nebraska rite of passage the way mine are. It's detasseling season. I've got two detasselers this year, and I am just so impressed at their ability to get up so early and then work all day in the hot sun, having all kinds of adventures. My son told me he had a grasshopper manage to get underneath the net on his hat and jump directly onto his forehead. I would not have handled that real well, but he thought it was pretty hilarious. Sometimes my kids handle all this with grace and good humor, and sometimes they are full of complaints. There is weeping and wailing and gnashing of teeth. If they were Old Testament Bible characters, I feel like there would be some rending of garments, if you know what I mean. And it's been a tough parenting moment for me to try and figure out how much to validate their feelings and provide a safe place for them to vent all these feelings they're working through about how hard this is, and how much to tell them to just have an attitude of gratitude about the whole thing. Honestly, that's a parenting problem I feel like I run into often, and it's an issue I work through in my own prayer life. I want to come to God like a child and be honest about my hard feelings. When I'm struggling with something, frustrated, angry, confused, exhausted, I don't want to hide that from God. But I also don't want to just live in that moment. I've been telling my kids that they can be honest about their feelings, but they also need to search for what they can be grateful for, even in those hardest moments. I've heard fun stories about interactions they've had with friends out in the field, or how great it is to have ice cream after a hot day. So I'm trying to challenge myself with the same thing. When I'm frustrated about having to be up at 4:30 a.m. to drive kids to the detasseling buses after my baby just started sleeping through the night in the last few weeks, I'm learning to focus on how nice it is to drive with no traffic through the city. How great it is to be in the car with pleasant teens instead of crying babies and fighting toddlers, and how much I like driving back home to see my front garden in the moonlight. I hope whatever struggles you're facing today, you know you can be honest with God about the hard feelings, and you can find those moments of gratitude too.

0: we've been equipped. 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

This is My Bridge Radio, and that was Just That Good by Passion. Hey, it's Marilee with you, enjoying the beauty of a summer day from inside this nice, cool building. If you're sitting on the sidelines of a baseball game or listening along poolside, I hope you're finding ways to stay cool while we play your favorites. 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

This is My Bridge Radio, and that was Charity Gale with Thank You, Jesus, for the Blood. We are thankful all across this great state, where from Ainsworth to Alexandria to Adams, we're bringing Nebraska together.

That was a classic. Phillips, Greg, and Dean with You Are God Alone, and I'm Merrily here on MyBridge Radio. And we've spent some time encouraging you to pray for mission teams heading out from Nebraska. But what if the mission is yours? Have you been looking around to see what your mission field looks like? This summer is a great opportunity to prayerfully be looking for where God is at work around you. During the summer, your community may have shifted a little. For me, it's not the track parents anymore sitting in the bleachers with me or my school carpool. Now it's the detasseling carpool and the summer program my little kids go to, the adults I see coming in and out of there. Maybe for you, it's the local library where you do a lot of activities, or the pool where you hang out most afternoons, or your neighborhood where you're out taking walks and riding bikes. Be prayerfully looking for who those people are around you and know that God has a plan for their life. How could you be involved in that good plan? If you want more information about our Sent Summer Challenge, you can find pointers, encouragement, and ideas over on our website, mybridgeradio.com.

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And if you were hoping for just one more new song this hour, we're here to help. We've got the latest from Patrick Mayberry coming up in just a few.

0: For the Lord your God is the one who goes with you to fight for you against your enemies, to give you victory.
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You're listening to MyBridge Radio, and that was new music from Patrick Mayberry singing Anybody Else. I don't know how closely you were watching all the World Cup tourist reaction to being in America, but that was something special. Their love of ranch, their excitement about picket fences and all things stereotypically American. It was a moment for me to see my own culture through fresh eyes, and one of my favorite moments was reading about a Japanese tourist's experience of getting chips and salsa at a Mexican restaurant. He was thoroughly shocked by receiving a mountain of chips and delicious fresh salsa before even placing his order. He referred to it as a gift without obligation and an act of trust. I think it's easy when you have an expectation of chips and salsa to lose sight of how amazing it actually is. Do you ever feel that way about the gift of salvation? If you grew up in a home or culture or environment where you just always knew about the love of Jesus, I think we can lose that sense of wonder about it all until we see it with fresh eyes. I want to have a renewed appreciation for that gift without obligation. God's grace, freely given to us when we did nothing to deserve it. His love for us that existed before we ever loved him. It's a beautiful thing when we have the perspective to be amazed by that grace.

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1: Nebraska men's basketball player Connor Asijan, athlete assistant at the upcoming Nebraska FCA Sports Camp.
2: We're in certain positions that God puts us in for a reason. This year isn't for me, but I'm here to just be a light of Christ for one more year here in Lincoln. It's not for us, it's for His light. Just be firm where we're at, be bold where we're at for Christ.
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You're listening to My Bridge Radio, and that was Lord It Feels Good by Toby Mac. It does feel good to be praising Jesus together on a Saturday. It's Marilee here, and I'm so glad you're sharing this afternoon with us, and we're going to fill it with your favorite songs. Starting with this one, here's Casting Crowns with All Because of Mercy. I could

0: God is always at work among us.
1: After taking nearly a year off from nursing, Roxanne, who lives near York, was ready to get back to caring for her patients. But the question was, where?
2: My husband, he found that prison was hiring. I laughed, so did he. Like, it was a joke. Like, no, nothing we would choose.
1: But as Roxanne prayed and spent time with God in his word, scripture kept confirming that calling.
2: That whole next week, I journaled all of these scriptures about visiting those in prison. Those are the people that really are at the lowest of lows. And that is when it's so powerful, when Jesus meets you in that time.
1: Roxanne sensed the Lord inviting her to join him in his work by providing health care to those in the prison system. So she responded.
2: He's called me to go into the prison system. And the people that end up in prison most likely have been a slave to sin, not been set free. I'm praying for opportunities to show them Christ and that they could be filled with hope.
1: Like Roxanne, when God invites you into his work, it may require faith. It may require you to adjust your life. And when you respond, you experience God do through you what only He can do. God is doing something right now. He is. Proclaim how God has moved this summer by sharing your story with us at mybridgeradio.net.

0: House.
1: This is My Bridge Radio, and that was Corey Asbury with The Father's House. 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

That was My God by Jeremy Camp on MyBridge Radio. Are you just getting back from camp? I've had kids at camp a few different weeks this summer, and we've got middle school camp left to go at the end of the month. Summer is flying by, and if you're looking for one more opportunity to make some summer memories, might I recommend a concert, a music festival, a Nebraska road trip to see a favorite artist? If you go to our event calendar on our website, mybridgeradio.net, you can find concerts across Nebraska happening in the next month or so, including Josh Baldwin and Jamie McDonald in Bellevue, Livin' Out Loud Music Festival in Gothenburg, and Phil Wickham in Grand Island. So check out the calendar, make a plan, and create some new summer memories to cherish when those below freezing temps come rolling in a few months. It'll be here before you know it.

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1: Pride tells us we deserve more, so we don't recognize what we have to be grateful for. And as pride grows, the more entitled we become. 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And a primary way to kill it is by expressing gratitude. 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And many times, we won't feel it until we express it. 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

0: That was Bay Turner with Redeemer here on MyBridge Radio. We've got a great block of music for you as we wrap up this hour, and Mace is going to be coming in to hang out with you. So in the last little bit, we've got coming up Poets and Prophets with their latest Make Room. We've got CeCe Winans, and right now, here's Josiah Queen.
1: We got...

You're listening to MyBridge Radio, and that was new music from Poets and Prophets, Make Room. There's a big event coming up in my family this week. It's our wedding anniversary. We've been married enough years that when people ask how many years, I have to do actual math to figure it out. It's not a number I have, just all ready to go. There have been some sweet years, some painful years, but we are still married. I was talking to one of my teens about relationships just recently, and he was saying that he would always be nicer to his future spouse than he is to his siblings. And I was reminding him that those butterflies he feels for someone may eventually fade and be replaced by a deep, lasting love that isn't just based on those feelings. It's more like a family-type love. He said to me, "So I'm not looking for butterflies. I need to be focused on something that lasts. So like cockroaches?" He makes me laugh, but I have thought of that so many times since he said it. We don't need butterflies kind of love that is all excitement and adrenaline and dopamine. We need a cockroach kind of love. A love that can survive anything and is still there, even when you can't see it and you think maybe it's gone. I know it's not the most romantic way to describe love, and the butterflies are nice, but I'm thankful for a marriage that has survived a lot and has continued to be a source of strength and stability for the kids we're raising together. I hope my kids find their own cockroaches someday and learn how to make it through the good times and the hard times by staying focused on God's good plan through it all.

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1: God doesn't ask us to do anything big for Him. 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

0: it's Matt Marr, gonna be all right. And I'm Mesa, hanging out with you for the next couple of hours this weekend on this Saturday. And, you know, this hour we have songs coming your way from Kane and I Made It. There's a new one from John Reddick called Holding On. And right now we have Brandon Lake with That's Who I Praise, all here on My Bridge Radio.
1: I wanna dance like David. I want a faith like Paul. I want to sing like Silas, tearing down the prison walls. I want to face that fire. It won't

Hi, this is Pastor Greg Madsen on MyBridge Radio, keeping you connected. In case you missed it, the nations are coming to America to compete for victory in the World Cup of Soccer. But of course, only one country can win the iconic trophy. No matter your culture, everyone understands victory. It's reserved for the performers, the perfect, and the powerful. That's why it was, and still is, so difficult for some people to accept the gospel of Jesus Christ. It's reserved for the failures, the imperfect, and the powerless. In our lifelong match against sin and death, we cannot win. Now, Christians know someone who did, and yet our Savior doesn't fit the winning image. The prophet Isaiah said he was hated and rejected. His life was filled with sorrow and terrible suffering. No one wanted to look at him. We despised him and said, "He's a nobody." What do you say when you see the Jesus of Scripture? A winner or a loser? Jesus won by losing. He drank the cup of the world's suffering on the cross. After 3 days of extra time, he walked out of the grave in victory. If you're still trying to be your own champion, that can only end in defeat. If you really want to win, you have to lose. Lose your performance, lose your perfection, lose your power, and gain Jesus. He shares his victory, not with those who are the best, but with those who believe. MyBridge Radio, helping to connect you to God, who gives us victory through the Lord Jesus Christ.

0: That last song right there is A Thousand Hallelujahs. Some encouragement for you this afternoon comes from Deuteronomy 24. And it says, "For the Lord your God is the one who goes with you to fight for you against your enemies and to give you victory." This is MyBridge Radio, helping to keep you connected to God who is victorious.
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Tomlin with I Will Follow here on My Bridge Radio. And I know we wrapped up reading the Experiencing God workbook, but ever since that we began reading it, I've just been praying for some opportunities to have gospel conversations with some of my non-believing friends. And as I prayed this prayer for months, I've just been waiting and watching God work on this, work in this. And in the past few weeks, not just one, but two of my friends I've been praying for, they came up to me unprompted, just wanting to talk more about Jesus. And as each conversation happened, I could not help but thank God for each of them, because my awareness of God at work is my invitation to participate in what God is doing around me. And so as I prayed for these gospel conversations, God moved in the hearts of my friends to allow that to happen. And this month, we're inviting you to do those three simple things: to pray, pay attention, and participate. Just asking God each day, Lord, how are you at work around me? And when you see it, that's your invitation to join Him.

0: God is always at work around us. This summer, we're seeking to join him. It's the Sent Summer Challenge, on MyBridge Radio. Being sent doesn't have to mean doing something big and dramatic. Often joining God in his work starts right where your feet are. It starts simply. Pray, pay attention, participate.
1: Pray
0: and ask, God, how are you at work around me today?
1: Pay attention.
0: Then pay attention. Watch for the needs, the nudges, the conversations, and the opportunities he places in front of you.
1: Participate.
0: That thought to text a friend? That conversation where someone mentions they're overwhelmed? 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Sometimes responding may feel big. 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
1: Only he can do.
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here on My Bridge Radio from Jet Trouble. I need you. And we have a song coming your way that is sure to get you up and moving this afternoon. And it's coming from John Reddick called Holding On. And that is coming up in about 4 minutes.

0: I have told you these things so that in me you may have peace. In this world you will have trouble, but take heart. I have overcome the world.
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It's that new one from John Reddick called Holding On here on My Bridge Radio. And I have been reading the Bible in a year. And the plan that I'm using, I am just loving, because after I read the selected verses for the day, there's like this video recap of what I just read. And at the end of each recap, I get asked the question, what was my God shot today as I read? And God shot is meaning like, where did I see God's character in the verses that I had read? And I love this question, because even on days when it feels a little harder to find a God shot, it makes me stop and think like, okay, God, where and how did you show up in the verses that I read today? I've even started applying this question to my everyday life too, asking myself the question each day, where was my God shot today? And I love how it's changing the way that I look back on my days. Because instead of dwelling on some things that maybe didn't go right or things that still need to get done, I'm taking time to recognize where I saw God's goodness, where He was faithful, and where I notice His character showing up in my everyday moments.

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You're listening to My Bridge Radio, and that last song was from Leanna Crawford. Thank God. It's Mesa here, and stick around here this hour because we have some awesome songs coming your way from some awesome artists in Peter Burton, Where Would I Be, Toby Mac, Oh My Soul. There's even that new one from Torn Wells, Breathe On It. And right now is Charity Gale with I Speak Jesus.

0: God is always at work among us.
1: Fellowship of Christian Athletes, or FCA, is a ministry seeking to see God glorified in the sports world. The FCA Huddle at the University of Nebraska in Lincoln recently held a guys' night about biblical manhood. Afterwards, one of the college athletes pulled Robbie, the leader at UNL FCA, aside.
2: He said, "Man, I've never heard somebody take sin so seriously." So as I dug into those comments and realizing that he himself has never been bothered by his sin.
1: That night, being convicted of his sin was a turning point in this student athlete's faith journey.
2: It has devastated him, and he's broken over it, and he hates it, and he knows he needs to deal with it. He's turning to Jesus to be able to forgive him for his sins and cleanse him from all unrighteousness. Through that conversation, seeing this young man being born again and see his life change right before my very eyes.
1: Now his life transformation is influencing his team.
2: And now see him pursuing his teammates and bringing other guys along with him to FCA, getting around the Word of God and contemplating their own sin before a holy God and what they're going to do with Jesus.
1: God is on the move through the ministry of FCA, and we're excited to see how he will move through the upcoming UNL FCA Sports Camp, July 22nd through 25th, where elite sport-specific training meets deep spiritual impact, bringing athletes together for a week of competition and learning to do sports God's way. To learn more, visit mybridgeradio.net.
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0: Where, O death, is your victory? Where, O death, is your sting? The sting of death is sin, and the power of sin is the law. But thanks be to God, He gives us the victory through our Lord Jesus Christ.
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0: It's Toby Mac, Oh My Soul, here on MyBridge Radio. And I don't know about you, but I absolutely love going to Christian concerts. I love everything about the environment, the people, and of course the worship. It's just always so fun to hear my favorite artists live and just hear more of their story. Like, it's a fun way to get to know them a little more personally than just as I listen through the radio or on my phone. And I always get so excited when it's summertime because of the fact that summer festivals are happening. And festivals are just a blast for so many reasons, because they're outdoors, so it makes it for a fun environment, but they're also free events. And there's a festival coming up over Labor Day weekend in Gary, Nebraska, called the Horizon Music Festival. And it's happening September 5th and 6th. And there are going to be so many fun and amazing artists like Austin French, Bodie, Tasha Layton, and Ren Collective. So many artists we play here on MyBridge Radio that will be out there performing. And so if you would like to know more about that weekend, I want to encourage you to head over to our website at mybridgeradio.net and find out more there.
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1: Paul says, I'm unashamed of the gospel, for it's the power of God unto salvation. There's way too much fear in the body of Christ. We have become silent because we're afraid of how people may react to us, or how they may criticize us or scorn us or get angry with us. There will be people that do that. Unfortunately, not everybody is going to want the gospel. Paul knew that. But if your life could bring just one, that's eternity. Your greatest legacy is not how much you can build and accumulate. It's how many you can bring to heaven with you.
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It's that new one from Torrin Wells, Breathe On It, here on MyBridge Radio. And stick around here soon because we have brand new music coming your way from Red Rocks Worship called The Lord Is With Me. And it'll be playing right after this from Jamie McDonald.

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1: The positive outlook, the focus on God, of course, every day. 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

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And at the beginning of this hour, my phone buzzed in my pocket, and my daily reminder of the three things I'm proud of myself for popped up on my screen. So as I've been hanging out with you this past hour, I've just been thinking about what are three things that I am proud of myself for. The first thing that came to my mind was, you know, I woke up and I got a good workout in this morning. That's sometimes harder for me to do on the weekends. I also made my bed this morning. That always feels like a win, right? Walking into my room with a made bed. And then I texted a friend today that I hadn't connected with in a while. And that just led to a super sweet conversation. So that was just such a blessing. I'm so glad and proud of myself for doing that. But what about you? What are three things that you can look back on your day today and say, yeah, I'm proud of myself for that?

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1: It's Brandon Lake with The Author here on My Bridge Radio. And I'm Mesa. And ever since reading through the Experiencing God workbook at the beginning of the year, I am just so amazed at how kind God is, just in the fact that he doesn't need us at all to fulfill his plans and his purpose, but he invites us and chooses us to be a part of what he's doing. And I know sometimes I can get in a rut of asking the Lord, like, where are you at work in my life? But the reality is he's always at work, whether that is through serving here at My Bridge, having a conversation with a friend, or when I'm at the gym, God is always moving around me. And so I'm recognizing that the invitation to join God in his work, it starts with prayer, just asking God to open my eyes to what he's doing. And then I start paying attention, keeping my eyes open for those moments where he's inviting me to join him. And when the Lord reveals where he wants me to join him, that's when I participate, stepping out in faith and being willing to be a part of the work he's already

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1: It's Matt Maher with the Lord's Prayer. Well, as you are getting dinner prepped and ready to go this evening, I just want to say thank you for tuning into MyBridge Radio while you're listening on your smart speaker, filling your entire home with praise and worship.

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0: Who is victorious.
1: There's joy in the house of the Lord. There's joy in the house of the Lord today.
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Corey Asbury with Only Jesus for My Pain here on My Bridge Radio. And have you ever had just one of those days where you get off work and just kind of the fullness of the day has caught up to you and you just start driving home in silence, just kind of in your thoughts? Well, I have my hand raised high in the sky because that was me just this last week. You know, it was just kind of a busy day. There was a lot on my plate. So I got my car, I'm driving in good old Lincoln rush hour traffic, thinking about what my evening is going to hold. And as I'm stopped at a stoplight, I look at the car in front of me and their license plate has the words John 8:36 on them. And my brain automatically goes, yeah, a Bible reference. So I grab my phone real quick and look up the verse and it says, so if the Son sets you free, you are free indeed. And as the stoplight turned green and I continued my drive home, I felt like I just received the sweetest God wink from the Lord. Like even in the busy moments of my day, he just found a unique way to meet me and fill my cup.

0: It's a new one here on My Bridge Radio from Lakewood Music, Made You Well. And we have a song coming your way that is sure to get you up and moving. It's coming from Forrest Frank and his song, Okay. And that is coming up in about 4 minutes.
1: Are you?

It's Okay from Forrest Frank. Well, I am headed out into the rest of my weekend, but just wanted to say a thank you for letting me hang out with you these last couple hours. And before I go, just wanted to let you know what's coming your way this next hour. We have Somebody Prayed from Crowder, a favorite of mine from Bay Turner called Praise the Lord will be playing. I even see a new one from Elevation Rhythm called Thank God I'm Free. And it's all right here on MyBridge Radio.